0: 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Durango Fest 2026. 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Alacranes Musical. Montes de Durango. Capaz de la Sierra. Patrulla 81. Y Banda Lamento Show de Durango. 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
1: St. Jude patient Alana. She's 8.
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1: 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He's 6.
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1: This is Cypress. She's 8.
4: I'll maybe go fishing with my sister and my brother.
1: They all finished treatment for cancer at St. Jude Children's Research Hospital. Now they can spend their days playing with dinosaurs.
3: Roar.
1: Video chatting with loved ones.
3: Hi, Mimi.
1: And designing new hairstyles.
3: About to braid this part?
1: Instead of thinking about cancer. Thanks to supporters like you, the team at St. Jude has helped push the overall childhood cancer survival rate in the U.S. from 20% to more than 80%.
3: Oh!
1: And we won't stop until no child dies from cancer. This is what childhood should be like.
3: Yeah.
1: Let's help more kids just be kids. Learn more at stjude.org. Finding cures, saving children.
0: Puros trancazos de Banda MS.